the hard times, let the soft answer speak. For the strongest of

used to chase that boy home from school. We called him Freckled Face, a red-headed fool. He was different, he wasn't cool like me. Sticks and stones didn't break any bones, but we never

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Oh, Lord, Lord, Lord. I wonder. You know, someone said, the world's a stage and each must play a part. Oh God. Oh man, I take it. And I had no cause to doubt you. Baby.